0: I think it's scary, less than intimidating. I think it's scary because, like, I'm always, like, quite a strong, I don't need shit from nobody, hyper-independent type person. But, like, I just don't feel like I can operate that forever.
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I want to go and do. Do you want to get out? I want to go and do. You want to get out? I want to go and do. Do you want to get out? I want to go and do. 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I want to go and do. Do you want to get out? I want to go and do. You want to get out?

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Honestly, don't hold back with your life. 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
1: This was a funk.

0: 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Sagst du weiter. 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
1: This shit is regular, man. That's what my life's like. That's what my life's like. This shit is regular, man. That's what my life's like.

understand what I mean? 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
1: Monkeys.
0: Yeah, this is
2: funny.
0: They have monkeys
1: yeah, they
0: on the rock.
1: Do you know, my mum went to Israel on her honeymoon when she was pregnant with my sister, so she didn't know when she skydived. And small scale.

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1: Um 12. Slow down the night. Electronic Chill Out. Auf Flux FM.